0: I said I like it like that.
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Oh, yeah. Go get me a birra. Oh, yeah. This track is a heater. Couldn't let the beat go by without a feature. Oh, yeah. 'Cause it's hot shit. Only you know me.